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0: 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As always, we find things to celebrate every single day. Today is, well, Do Something Nice Day, as well as Blue Shirt Day, also Get Funky Day, Storytelling Day, and World Teachers Day. I didn't even mean to do World Teachers Day. I feel like every day should be World Teachers Day. But my professor, my old professor, she was on a podcast, and so I had to listen to it, and I texted her saying that I thought it was lovely and I enjoyed it very much. But also, Do Something Nice Day. There are still so many hours left for you to do something nice, whatever that might be. If you call someone, just let them know you love them, or maybe you give someone a compliment because you like their shoes or they have a wonderful smile. Whatever it is, whatever your heart desires that you believe is doing something nice, get funky. Girl, that's up to the consumer. I don't know what get funky means. I mean, I do, but that's up to you. Whatever you decide is getting funky, then do it and celebrate and wear a blue shirt while you're at it.
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0: 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Lows around 50 tonight, mostly clear skies. And then tomorrow, we've got more sunshine. Highs in the low 80s. Wednesday, sunny, mild, but still warm, with highs near 82.

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Jacob Hackworth. What took you so long? Listening right here on Canyon Country. Join us this Wednesday for an interview with Tri-State Health's newest general surgeon, Dr. Array. Now we're going to be talking specifically about his special interests in minimally invasive and robot-assisted surgery. We are oh so lucky to have such an accomplished

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that one. Oh, I tell you, that one's always stuck in my head. Some Lainey Wilson, Bumpy's Wallet and You Can't Go Wrong. But the one thing we are going to talk about that's going wrong is something that I'm very riled up about, all right? There is now officially an AI radio DJ. All right, now there is a DJ. They're not here, thank goodness, but they are in L.A., and it is a radio show, all right? It's hosted.

0: someone called Gigi, but they have an AI co-host. It is an AI bot that is programmed to mimic radio talent. They're programmed to do my job. Now, it's not scripted. None of this is going on. And they do all of the regular stuff, all right? They talk about weather. They talk about sports. They do giveaways. They do all the little things, but with AI, with an AI host. And the thing is, a lot of people are upset, and I'll be honest, I am a little upset about it too. But the thing is that she said it's so fun because I just never know what they're going to say. And granted, I don't always know what I'm going to say either, okay? I just talk and hope I get somewhere. But I just, that's too risky. I feel like it's too risky, a little too scary, and I just don't trust that. And now, okay, I always was like, don't worry, my job won't get taken over by AI. It is! My job! What is going on? What isn't going to be AI? Is there any job? Like, genuinely, will there be any job left that couldn't be taken over by AI?
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Live Country. And if you have been tuning in at least this morning, and if you tuned in a little bit last week, well, Shane, he's been taking over for Matt while he's on his well-deserved vacation. And Shane left for reasons I don't know. He left Paint open on the computer next to me, and he won't be in until tomorrow morning. So should I put a message? Should I use Paint? I haven't used Paint probably since I was like 5 or 6 years old, but should I leave a message? And if I should, what should I say? Good morning.

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John Morgan. Don't forget that this Wednesday, we have a very special interview with Tri-State Health's newest general surgeon, Dr. Ray. We're going to be talking specifically about his special interests in minimally invasive and robot-assisted surgery. We are so, so lucky to have such an accomplished surgeon in the Valley. So tune in Wednesday morning during the 8 a.m.

0: 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And...
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Hotter than the red on the cattle brand, cause she's a gold digger with a quick trigger, a cast iron skillet swinging lid flipper. Now he's a double wide on the county line, sipping on a six pack of Lone Star Light. She did him dirty, took him to the cleaners.

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being speaks into the microphone, dollars come out of your speakers, even the rear ones. He once hosted the Oscars, the Emmys, and the Grammys simultaneously as a 5-year-old. And despite all this, he is...

Man, I'm not sure if I'm going to get used to that. That rooster. It's actually called Techno Rooster, and, yeah. Checks out. Absolutely checks out Techno Rooster. I gotta put you to bed, man. You gotta go. It's not quite time yet, I don't think. Okay, good morning. Canyon Country 106.9, and it's Tuesday now. You made it this far. Congratulations, a new day. You wake up and it's like you get through one and then you're like, what, another one? I thought I just did this. Well, we do it all over again today. And things coming up this morning that you can expect, pretty much the same thing as you would normally expect. Well, except for somebody different here yapping in the studio. But right here in Snake River Avenue, I'm also having to avoid the roundabout on Southway because you can't go south from there. On Snake River Avenue, still, at least according to the information I have, that they're not expected to reopen.

0: happen until tomorrow night. I didn't chance it this morning. Sometimes that information is like, man, I remember a year or so ago where the city of Lewiston said there's a tree down blocking, I don't know, Gun Club Road or something. And it was like, and the road will be closed indefinitely. And I thought that was a little dramatic. Like, well, why don't you just go out and pick up the tree trunk and move it? Indefinitely. We don't know, and you don't know, and we'll hopefully, it won't be forever. It might be, though. Ella Langley, we just listened to. Ella Langley and Love and Life Again. Ella Langley, I love her. She's made music history, breaking the all-time record for the most weeks at number one with a bullet on the Billboard Hot 100. Actually, as soon as you get up there, do you get to keep the bullet on the chart? I'll have to ask somebody smarter than me. Choosing Texas was a song that's been so huge for her. And there's an interesting, I don't know if it's a stigma or like a societal thing, but something has developed. I read a whole article on this about Ella Langley's Choosing Texas. I'll tell you about that after just a quick break in just a moment. That song, by the way, co-written Miranda Lambert, Luke Dick, Joy Beth Taylor. Joy Beth Taylor was on that? Wow, I had no idea.
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0: 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Sunshine 82 today, clear tonight, low 50. Tomorrow, sunshine, high near 81. Super simple, super easy, super warm. And I'm not complaining. October 6th? October 6th now. Jeez. Okay, so Ella Langley, I was going to tell you about. Ella Langley has broken 10 Billboard chart records on top of being like the number one all-time, I think. Let me look at this one more time. Number one all-time, most weeks on the Hot 100. It was the Christmas song from Mariah Carey that had held that record for forever. She could still take that back because come Christmas time, well, right? What do you want for Christmas? All I want is you. So does Mariah Carey. But there's this phenomenon with Ella Langley. And as Rolling Stone is where I saw the article, and I read through this, that there are people, it's like a thing to claim that you've never heard Ella Langley's song, Choosing Texas. That is a thing that people are doing now, like a viral thing, like a TikTok thing. But Ella Langley and Choosing Texas is a thing that people will say, I've never heard that. And it turns out that this has kind of got like two sides to it. That there are, in fact, people that may have, as popular as that song has been, the number one song on the Billboard Hot 100 charts of all time. And there are people in this country that have never heard that song because your algorithms and what your social media and when you pick up your phone and turn it on and go look for things and your news that's directed all of it, if you aren't interested in anything that has to do with country, anything that has to do with that lifestyle, anything that comes with that, which is crazy because like it's everything. It's everywhere. You would think it's a part of our lives. But no, there are people that absolutely have never been exposed, have never heard that song. And they're like, what do you mean? I've never heard that song. And then there are other people who now say that is like a social status. Like, I would never. Like the country or if that, you know, what's related to that, like the South. No, I don't like the South. I don't like country. I would never. I'm better than you. Oh, yeah, that's what they think. That was part of the article, and really interesting to see that there's this phenomenon that's surrounding this song. Why don't we just play that song? All right, it's not quite a double shot of Ella Langley, but close enough. I love it. I feel like this song could have been on the movie soundtrack to Urban Cowboy, like Looking for Love in All the Wrong Places or something. Like, this has got that kind of same beat. Like, they're playing it in Mickey's, and they're slow dancing, they're two-stepping around. Speaking of that, I'd be curious, what do you think the best country movie is of all time? What's the best country? Urban Cowboy? Pure Country, maybe? 8 Seconds or something? What do you think the best cowboy, the best country movie of all time? The request line is open if you want to call in and you've got an opinion on that. I'd love to hear it. 208-746-5665. And here she is in all her glory on Canyon Country 106.9.

0: and Sarah Evans, Perfect on Canyon Country 106.9. Good morning, Tuesday, and a reminder for your travels. If you hadn't figured this out yesterday, if you're moving around this morning and you're going to want to be, I mean, I guess if you're in the Normal Hill area and you were going to go to, like, I'm gonna take the Southway Bridge to Clarkston or maybe Sunset Edition, you're coming across the valley that way. So you do not want to take Southway all the way to the roundabout and then I'll just go continue going south onto Snake River Avenue from there. No, you don't want to do that because it's closed from the Southway roundabout to the Southway Bridge. You'd want to actually, unless it's Canyon, Bryden Canyon, or just 8th Avenue to Bryden Canyon, and then come down, and that's how you would get across because, again, it's closed until Wednesday night. At least that's what they say here. Unless maybe they got it done earlier and somebody knows about it, then you could call in on the Canyon Country line, 208-746-5665. Or you can also use that line for if there's a song you'd like to hear this morning or any other sort of information that you've got that you think might be valuable to us or even just to say hello. Hello. Good morning. That's perfect. Yeah, if you want to call in for that, I would love it. Speaking of Tuesday, we've also got this going on.
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0: National Taco Day. Taco Tuesday. Absolutely. It's a perfect day for a taco. They started this in 2024, and it lands on a Tuesday, the first Tuesday in October. Taco Tuesday. There you go. Tube Sock Tuesday. If you choose to be, yes, but it's going to be hot. Maybe wear the low socks today. But other than that, yeah. Tacos for Tuesday absolutely makes sense.

0: And Ashley McBride, what if we don't? Canyon Country 106.9. Thank you to Jim calling in. I asked if you had some extra information or if you'd seen something drive around this morning that could help. Please to call in on the Canyon Country line, which is 746-5665. So Jim calls in and says, the Southway roundabout, he just drove past. He was northbound, but he said that the lanes were open. Heading south from the roundabout to the Southway Bridge. Okay. He says that lane is open. Jim, thank you so much. You get, let's see what I got for you. I have not even listened to this. We'll see if it's any good. You get the gold star sound for calling in this morning.
1: Gold star for you.
0: Okay. That was it. That's kind of a big deal, though. This fun first one we've ever given out. So, Jim, you get that honor.
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0: Chase Matthew, love you again, and Canyon Country 106.9. Good morning. Welcome to your Tuesday, which is actually a Taco Tuesday, which is actually National Taco Tuesday today. Yes, today is the day. Do you need an excuse to eat a taco? Probably not. Breakfast taco right now, even if it wasn't a breakfast taco, I think I would still, someone come in with tacos and put this like, hey, I got a taco. An extra taco? Sure. I would probably take that, absolutely. 2% of Americans have never had a taco? That's a survey online, 2%. So everybody else eating tacos, 98% of us, and then there's a few that just, what are you holding out for? You just, have you never had the opportunity? No one's ever asked me if I wanted a taco. Or you're making a stand of this taco thing. I'm a sandwich guy. I don't need your tacos. That sounds odd to me. I have no idea why somebody at this point would have not had a taco. Something that we are excited for, and let me find this real quick because I had it and then I missed it. And no, that's not. Sorry. Talking to myself. Here, I'm going to click on this. Well, that didn't do it. Okay, so aside from Taco Day, we've got news to get to here. Maybe we should just do that right now. In fact, yeah, let me move this up, and we're just going to get into the ABC News here.
1: ABC News, I'm Sherry Preston. Amid protests at Cornell University over the allegations of rape at a frat, ABC News is learning more about what the members of that fraternity did to try to deal with it afterwards. Here's ABC's Aaron Katursky.
2: ABC News reviewed text messages some of the frat brothers exchanged that appear to show a scramble to contain the fallout after Cornell temporarily suspended the Chi Phi chapter. When was the last time you spoke to Jane Doe? The fraternity president asked. Yesterday. What's the plan of action? Should I call her? I don't think she would have reported this. ABC News also obtained videos of interviews with witnesses, one of whom tells Cornell investigators the fraternity brothers tried to get their story straight.
1: Secretary of State Marco Rubio calls for transparency from Russia amid worries about the death of a worker at a plague research institute in Siberia. The $81 billion deal merging Skydance with Warner Brothers is done. The two companies officially finishing the deal this morning. This is ABC News.
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5: Good morning, I'm Brian Danner. There was no school in Asotin yesterday, but the building was definitely not empty. As Greg Kraber explains, law enforcement officers were practicing for an active shooter situation.
6: It was a team effort of Clarkston, Asotin, and Fish and Wildlife Police officers and Asotin County Sheriff's deputies to take down a man with a gun at the school in Asotin. Asotin Police Chief Monty Redzelman says he hopes they'll never have to use this training, but it's better to be prepared.
7: We need to make sure that our children are as protected as we can make them, and part of that is going through this process in case something does happen.
6: Officers and deputies went through different tactics necessary to clear the school and take down the criminal.
7: It's not giving them every scenario, but it at least gives them that, okay, this is what I need to think about kind of stuff, so that they can be as prepared as we can try and be.
6: Renzelman went on to say that while only officers and deputies from Asotin County were at the training, in a real situation, the whole valley, along with Washington State Patrol and Idaho State Police, would get involved. For LC Valley News, I'm Greg Kraber.
5: The pedestrian crossing in Asotin County is going in.

0: Washington Department of Transportation employees were at the corner of Critchfield and Highway 129, also known as Snake River Road, digging on both sides yesterday. The high-intensity activated crosswalk light will stop traffic when a pedestrian hits the button on either side of the road. The DOT has said there will be advanced warning signs that flash to let traffic know someone has activated the light ahead. The annual spooky event in Clarkston is coming up at the end of the month. The 6th Street Trick-or-Treat is coming up Friday, October 30th. Local businesses and groups will be handing out candy, treats, and prizes to kids in costume. It runs from 4 p.m. to 6 p.m. and is completely free on October 30th. In sports, both National League Divisional Series resume today and tonight in Major League Baseball. At 3 p.m. this afternoon, the defending World Series champion Los Angeles Dodgers face the Atlanta Braves in Atlanta. The best-of-five series is tied at one game apiece. At 6:30 p.m., the San Diego Padres host the Milwaukee Brewers in Game 3 of their divisional series. Milwaukee leads the series 2-0 and can advance to the National League Championship Series with a win tonight. Both games will be televised live on FS1. I'm Brian Danner, LC Valley News.
1: 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You can find on Facebook. Just search LC Valley News. I know, crazy, right? You can also go to cozy.com and find all of the stories and more there, the and more part. I mean, whatever the business, if it's news, if it's breakfast foods, the and more. It's like, what and more? Tell me more. Lizzie texts in. Thank you, Lizzie. Says, what about Tube Sock Tuesday? All this taco talk. Yes, I mentioned tube socks earlier today. I'm sorry you missed it, but thank you for listening. If you want to wear tube socks today, it's going to be hot. It's going to be 82. So maybe you either roll them down or just go. Is the ankle sock still appropriate? Ask the young kids. I think I read somewhere that that is not cool anymore. The ankle sock isn't cool. I don't know about what makes socks cool or not. I just know it's probably better than just having the toes hanging out. The open, maybe have something covering today. But yes, Taco Tuesday and National Taco Day is in fact today. Do you prefer soft taco shells or hard taco shells? I've always wondered. I mean, tacos. You think Mexico, right? Do they eat hard taco shells south of the border? That I'm interested in, and I'm not sure. I suspect not. I suspect that's something that we decided was appropriate. Let's take this food and, like, well, it's just not enough crunch on there. If you've got any information on that, 746-5665, call in on the Canyon Country Line. Right now, Toby Keith, it is Tuesday, and I guess any day of the week this would be appropriate. She's a hottie.

WOKFM, Lewiston, Clarkston, Esoto. 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

0: could be a little longer than usual, with a lane blockage outside your bedroom door, a stalled dog in the front hallway, some minor delays along the kitchen counter, and multiple accidents in your toddler's underwear. This traffic report was brought to you by
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0: Luke Combs, Be By You, and Canyon Country 106.9, Best Songs, Biggest Stars. My name is Shane, sitting in this week because Matt Dangerfield is on vacation, and he will be back this coming Tuesday, so a week till today. So a little less dangerous in the danger zone. In fact, we're calling it the friend zone this week with Shane. That's me in the friend zone, which is perfect. Better than the mediocre zone, at least. Well, that is yet to be determined still. Coming up this morning, after just a quick break here, I have we'll take a look at some of the headlines that I've seen. There's some funny stuff, for sure. Some interesting things. Some article about Robin Williams. Man, talk about people that are just gone too soon. Could have seen a lot more from Robin Williams. So some stories, some headlines coming up. Some other things that we're looking forward to coming up this month, this week, and this month. This week, on Wednesday, in studio here on Canyon Country, we've got Tri-State Health's newest general surgeon, Dr. Array, who will be talking specifically about his special interests in minimally invasive and robot-assisted surgery. So, let's say that together. Minimally invasive is probably a good thing. Do you want majorly invasive, or would you prefer, right? Minimally, absolutely. And robot-assisted surgery, they're bringing doctors here to the Valley and bringing new procedures and new technology. We're lucky to have such an accomplished surgeon in the Valley, and interested to hear more from them on Wednesday morning. Well, that's tomorrow. That is tomorrow. Also coming up this month, at the end of the month, the 31st Pumpkin Palooza. That's a Saturday downtown. Man, if you haven't been for Pumpkin Palooza downtown, I would say that is now one of the major downtown events throughout the holiday. Maybe the most attended at this point. Just food, games, trick-or-treating, obviously. There's merchandise vendors. The Great Pumpkin Roll, the costume contest, starts at noon, goes till 4 on Main in Lewiston on Halloween. If you're a vendor and you haven't signed up yet, you are still have that opportunity. You just got to go online, koze.com, cozy.com. 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It would not be possible without their support and help, and a lot of other people, too. Again, quick break, then we'll take a look at some of our headlines that we're checking out this morning.
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0: All right. Got a little music bed here. That sounds nice. For sure. All right, some headlines this morning that I'm checking out here. Robin Williams, was he close to finding relief for his medical issues, is something. An article that they're talking about. Son Zach thinks his dad was close to help. Finding some help and finding some relief. That's an interesting article. A headline this morning. Definitely worth looking into. One of the best horror movies streaming for free right now. Do you like the scary stuff? Sleepy Hollow, The Texas Chainsaw Massacre, Black Christmas from 1974. I've never heard of that. These are some old movies.

0: The Witch. That was 2016. I've never heard of that. The Addams Family, 1991, and Addams Family Values, 1993. These are all streaming for free and under on Tubi. And under this list of best horror movies streaming for free, I don't know if those are some of the best. Those just might be some of what you can get if you don't want to pay for anything. The Bachelor is trying something new. They're casting people who are actually looking for love. Is that new? They're trying to find a guy for the next installment who's actually looking for love rather than trying to become an influencer. No word if that'll also apply to the women. Ugh, ouch. I mean, aren't they always operating under the guise of like, yeah, whoa, I love. But now they're actually, or at least we're being told that now officially they are looking for love. How can you come out and say that? Just everything you've done in the past now is just throw it in the trash.
1: FDA guidelines suggest taking at least 80 decibels of this program daily, preferably on an empty stomach, as it may cause sudden projectile vomiting, which is sometimes not ideal.
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nothing to lose, and Canyon Country 106.9. Well, maybe you do have something to lose. $100 cash drawing at the end of the month with Liberty Mart, and if you're not involved in this, it means that you did not get in on this cash qualifying quiz, and we're going to do it right after this next song. So keep listening and have the Canyon Country line ready to call in, 208-746-5665. Again, the cash qualifying quiz with Liberty Mart. I will do that right after this. It's Kevin Powers, Shaboozy, and Move On Canyon Country 106.9.

0: Dawn and Canyon Country 106.9. Let's go ahead and do this because I like it. There we go. Liberty Mart and your cash qualifying question this morning. I've got it ready to go. You can qualify each and every day. And at the end of the month, we're going to do a drawing. And it's $100 cash. And all you got to do is answer a question this morning. 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I am. 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Here we go. And this one, I asked AI, and AI gave the wrong answer. They gave an answer that was in the ballpark. It was just not the right person. Here we go. Cash qualifying question with Liberty Mart. This American person has been the subject of over 40,000 books. Who is it? An American who's been the subject of over 40,000 books. Super popular, super interesting. People want to know about this person, obviously, or at least people want to write about them. Who do you think that could be? Again, you can search this. You can put it into Google. It might not be the right answer, but it is in the ballpark. It's just somebody that was apparently a little bit more popular than what AI is going to tell you. So again, $100 cash qualifying question. At the end of the month, we'll do a drawing. All you got to do is call right now and let me know what you think it is. 208-746-5665.
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2: 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Proposition 1 fixes this. 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Vote yes on Proposition 1, paid for by Idahoans United for Women and Families.

0: Country and Chinoz at Luke Bryan and Canyon Country 106.9. The Liberty Mart, and again, thank you to Liberty Mart for putting up $100 cash. The cash qualifying question this morning, if you miss it, I could take at least a couple more, probably. A few people. It took them more than one guess to get it. I gave Eric three guesses. I will tell you who it's not this morning. This American person has been the subject of over 40,000 books. Who is it? When I Googled this, AI told me an answer that was not correct. So you got to be careful here. I will say it is not Abraham Lincoln. It is not George Washington. And it is not Donald J. Trump. Nope, it is somebody else. This American person has been the subject of over 40,000 books. Who is it? If you would like to qualify by answering this question for a $100 cash drawing at the end of the month, then call me now on the Canyon Country line, 208-746-5665.
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Megan Maroney and Medicine, and it's Canyon Country 106.9. Good morning. I am not Matt Dangerfield, and we are not in the danger zone. We are in the friend zone, and I am Shane. And sometimes it's the mediocre zone, and we just do the best we can. But he will be back a week from today. You'll wake up in how many more sleeps is that? Is that seven more sleeps? Or is it six? I don't math well. But anyway, you just go through your day. We'll just keep on keeping on, and eventually he'll be back here. But I appreciate you hanging out this morning. We do have the cash qualifying quiz. I have not given out the answer yet. We'll do that probably about 8:10, probably about 10 minutes after. And I'll let you know what that answer was. If you wanted to qualify still, I could probably do that for you. If you missed the question earlier, this American person has been the subject of over 40,000 books. That's a lot. That's a big number to you and me, Rusty. And the request line, the Canyon Country line, 208-746-5665 is what you'll use to qualify if you want to come up with a guess. And if you're right, then you get on this list. We do a drawing at the end of the month for $100 cash. Thank you to Liberty Mart. Here's something that I clicked on so you don't have to. And I was interested in this. At least to, I don't know, some sort of an extent that I actually clicked on it. The most unsettling celebrities, and this is according to BuzzFeed. We do have the news to get to, and I'll do that here momentarily. But I'm just real quick here. Don't, if you see this story somewhere, just avoid it. The most unsettling celebrities. The highlights of this list. People on BuzzFeed weighing in, sharing their unsettling feelings and vibes. Right off the bat, Chris Pratt. Chris Pratt grew up and went to high school in Western Washington, like the Bellevue-Kirkland area or something. Chris Pratt, someone says, now that he's an action star, it seems like he's got a huge ego, but tries to play it off like he's still the same guy he always was. I love Chris Pratt. What are you talking about? Reese Witherspoon makes the list of unsettling celebrities. Someone says, Reese Witherspoon, what? Someone says, I don't know why exactly, but I just get these vibes from her that tell me she's probably not a very nice person. I get the exact opposite vibes. Exact opposite from Reese Witherspoon. Jennifer Lawrence, her one of the boys shtick feels like it was cultured in a lab. It feels like she's being just Jennifer Lawrence. Ryan Reynolds, there's just something about him that feels disingenuous. I feel the exact opposite of all of these. Again, this BuzzFeed report. I clicked on it so you don't have to. And this is probably...

0: the best one, or I mean by best, I mean worst. You know when you, Tom Hanks, you know when you see someone and they make your skin crawl and you can't explain it? The most unsettling celebrities, they put Tom Hanks on this list, and that's what they have to say about him, which is, again, is this opposite day? Am I being punked? Where's Ashton?
1: ABC News, I'm Sherry Preston. It's official. The Skydance Paramount deal is complete. The $81 billion takeover of Warner Brothers Discovery now creates the biggest movie studio in the country and combines networks like CNN and CBS, as well as HBO Max and Paramount Plus. A scientist in Russia who worked at a lab specializing in pneumonic plague has died. Secretary of State Marco Rubio talking about it as hundreds of people are now being monitored.
2: Anytime you hear that there's some disease that infected someone in a lab anywhere in the world, you're going to be concerned about it, especially given recent events not so long ago, obviously in 2021. So in 2020, when we saw that happen. That said, it would be irresponsible for me here to sit and speculate because we just don't have all the information yet.
1: British police arresting a seventh man in connection with that security incident at a U.S.-based airbase. A scientist who helped demystify a rare group of neutrinos, tiny cosmic particles, has been awarded the Nobel Prize in Physics. This is ABC News.
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5: I'm Brian Danner. Several Assotin County citizens have come together to start warning their neighbors about the failure of the emergency medical services levy in August. They say a lot of people didn't realize that it would completely remove ambulance service. They've set up two community education meetings. One is tonight at 6 p.m. in Annatone at the Blue Mountain Fire District building on Sandster Road. The other is tomorrow, and the location has changed. It was originally going to be at the Assotin Fire Station, but now it's at the old church in the park across from the school in Assotin. It also starts at 6 p.m. tomorrow night. Services for the area are currently contracted through the Lewiston Fire Department. If the levy is voted down again in November, there will be no emergency medical service for everyone in the county outside of Clarkston and Assotin County Fire District 1. Idaho drivers are seeing a slight improvement in gas prices this week. According to the American Automobile Association, the average price for a gallon of regular in the Gem State is $4.95, 4 cents less than a week ago, 33 cents more than a month ago, and $1.48 more than last year. The national average is currently $4.36 per gallon, 11 cents less than a week ago, but 22 cents more than a month ago, and $1.23 more than a year ago. Once again, Idaho ranks 7th in the U.S. for the most expensive fuel, with California leading the way at $6.39 for a gallon of regular gasoline, and the cheapest gas remains in Indiana at $3.74 per gallon. Of Idaho's largest cities, Twin Falls has the state's highest average price for a gallon of regular at $5.05, while Coeur d'Alene has the state's lowest average price at $4.55. Lewiston's average price per gallon currently is $4.56. There's a new local queen on the throne. The Lewiston Roundup Association announced a new royalty court for 2027. Queen Reese Shepherd and Princess Miranda Claprick will ride for the Roundup and the Lewiston community all over the Northwest and here at home during parades, festivals, and lots more. The Roundup Association says they know the two will represent the rodeo, the community, and the Western way of life with pride, grace, and plenty of rodeo spirit. In sports, Seattle Mariners' Cal Raleigh and Josh Naylor have both undergone surgeries following the end of their seasons. According to a news release from the organization, Raleigh underwent a shoulder procedure at the University of Washington Medical Center October 3rd. Naylor underwent triangular fibrocartilage complex repair surgery on his right wrist at the University of Washington Medical Center also on October 3rd. Both players are expected to be fully recovered prior to the start of spring training. I'm Brian Danner, LC Valley News.
0: Thank you, Brian Danner, and LC Valley News on Facebook is a great site to, well, not a site, but a great page to follow and have that show up in your feed, have some extra news if you're not already doing that. Again, search LC Valley News, and you can go online if you need a site to... a nice home online to check in on. It would be koze.com. That's koze.com. I do the Mariners stories. It's like maybe that's just, is that hope for next

0: question. I'm getting close to announcing the answer. If you did not get a chance to call in and qualify, you may want to do that. This American person has had over 40,000 books written about them. And no, Danielle, it is not Donald J. It is somebody else. I'll also tell you, because I searched it, and AI said Abraham Lincoln has been the person that most books have been written about. And that is actually not true. 15,000 for Abraham Lincoln. This person, this American, over 40,000 books have written about them. If you want to take a guess at that, please call in on the Canyon Country Line, 746-5665, and I'll take a few more qualifiers, and then I'm going to announce the answer here in about 5-6 minutes or so.
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0: Yeah.
1: That weird Norman show's back.
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0: Hi, is it JFK?
1: It is JFK. What's your name?
0: Maria Torres.
1: Maria, JFK. Now, did those other answers that we ruled out, did that help you come to this conclusion?
0: No, I guessed JFK and Abraham Lincoln before anybody said anything.
1: Well, when I searched for it on Google, Google said Abraham Lincoln, who has had about 15,000 books written about him, but I think 40,000 with JFK, that's a bit more, right?
0: Yeah.
1: You're now qualified to win a $100 drawing with Liberty Mart. That's pretty cool, right?
0: That's awesome. So I won?
1: No, we're going to do the drawing at the end of the month, but now you are in the drawing, so that's pretty important.
0: Oh, so I just go in the drawing?
1: Yep, we got to crawl before we learn to walk here.
0: That's true. Do you want my number?
1: Yeah, but we do that off the air. But thank you, Maria. Thank you, Jim. Thank you, Mary and Kim this morning, qualifying for the $100 cash drawing again at the end of the month. But you can qualify each day, so you can listen tomorrow. I announce the cash qualifying question with Liberty Mart right around 7:30, and then we answer it here just after 8 a.m. And, yeah, JFK. If you Googled it, it said Abraham Lincoln. We had guesses of George Washington and Abraham Lincoln. We had guesses, a couple people guessed Trump, but no, it's JFK with over 40,000 books written about him. Why do you think that is? I mean, interesting person. To begin with, the whole Marilyn Monroe, obviously the presidency and how he got there, and then how that ended, right, unfortunately. I have read a book. It was a Stephen King book, though. It was about the JFK assassination. And it was really good. I would recommend it. They made it into a TV show, which I have not watched, but 11/22/63, I would recommend. If you've read it, I bet you enjoyed it, too. If you could go back in time, would you try and prevent that from happening? That's the basis of that book, and it was pretty interesting. Okay, thank you, everybody who qualified this morning. And again, you've got another chance to do it tomorrow and every weekday morning here on Canyon Country with Liberty Martin, the cash qualifying quiz.
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1: 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Sunny, 82. October 6th. Nice and warm. Clear tonight, low of 50. Tomorrow, sunshine, 81. Thursday, 81. Really? When do we drop down? Just keep doing this? I'm not complaining. I will say, and I'm not complaining about this either, Southway construction, the roundabout at Southway and Snake River Avenue, apparently that's open. They said they were thinking it would be closed until Wednesday night, but we're getting reports it's open and clear, so have at it.

Remember Me That Way. Kenny Chesney and Canyon Country 106.9. My name is Shane. I'm sitting in all week long and even into next week. Well, Matt Dangerfield will be back on Tuesday. So a week from today, he will be here. And we'll be back to the Danger Zone on Canyon Country 106.9. We're looking forward this week. Tomorrow, an interview from Tri-State Health's newest general surgeon stepping into the Canyon Country studio. Very excited to announce that Dr. O'Ray will be here talking specifically about special interests, including minimally invasive surgery and robot-assisted surgery. So not only like things to really make it less of a, you know, if you're having your surgery, If it was less of a memorable experience, that would be a good thing, correct? So minimally invasive, absolutely a good thing. I love that they're bringing in a doctor to specialize with that. And robot-assisted surgery, for sure. New technology, moving forward, planning for the future. We are lucky to have such an accomplished surgeon in the Valley, and we will welcome them into the studio tomorrow morning here on Canyon Country. Right now, it's about the time of the day where Matt might tell you about some of the country music news happening throughout the world. And there's a new article from Tracy Lawrence, or at least an interview, that says country stars in the 90s were wilder than rock stars at the same time. He says rock stars like Motley Crue, that country stars in the 90s. Seriously, so which country stars are we talking about, Tracy? You go back to the 90s, I mean, was it Garth Brooks? Was it George Strait? Who are we talking about here? That would be interesting to find out. So there you go in country music news. Also, CMAs, they are planning a Dolly Parton tribute, which should not be a surprise to anybody. The special will include Ella Langley, Reba McEntire, Brad Paisley, and more. There is a new Lady A song. At least they've debuted a clip of it. And Charles Kelly from Lady A was diagnosed with cancer, if you didn't know that. And it was a week before they recorded this new song that does include a reference to cancer. And the band says, quote, "God's timing in allowing the song to find us and the message behind it is truly carrying us right now. And we can't help but think some of y'all might need to hear it too." So if you go to Lady A's, their Instagram page, they do have them playing this acoustically. Here is a little bit of this new song. It's called Bigger Picture. So let's check this out.

Bigger picture has to do with faith, divorce, and bad medical news, and a lot of those things I'm sure a lot of us can relate to. So be on the lookout for that. Bigger picture, new music coming out from Lady A, and you can hear them perform that acoustically on their Instagram page. It's Canyon Country 106.9, and here's Brett Eldridge and Lose My Mind.

It's John Morgan, Kid, myself, and Canyon Country 106.9. Our LC Valley News Department has been busy this morning. I've seen Greg Kraber in and out of the office, getting into his River Jeepmobile and heading out and about a number of times. One of those times he came back and said, and I had heard this from Jim earlier, got to give Jim credit, he got the gold star of the day, saying that the Southway roundabout work from the Southway roundabout, Southway and Snake River Avenue going south to the Southway Bridge, that that had been opened earlier this morning, and at least up until not all that long ago, it was still open. So they had originally said that that work, that closure, was expected to last until Wednesday night. But maybe they're just the barricades are still nearby. So maybe at some point they resume working on that and it's not quite fixed yet. But in the meantime, it would be nice to know. I mean, if you're going to close it and just have it be closed and you can avoid it, but or do you just roll the dice and like, well, I don't know, I'm just going to.

0: that way anyway. Apparently it's open right now, so there you go. If you want to make a request, if there's music that you would love to hear on Canyon Country this morning that you haven't heard, I would be happy to play it for you. And you can get through to us. You can connect with me here. Again, my name is Shane, sitting in for Matt Dangerfield this week. The Canyon Country line, 208-746-5665, 5665. You can call that. If it's easier, maybe you're too scared to call, then you can contact us at direct message to the Canyon Country Facebook page. I'm sure you can get a hold of us that way. This, I think, is a request. This was a voice message that came in on one of those Canyon Country direct messages.
1: Fried chicken on a Saturday night.
0: I think that I can do that. If that's a request, I think we've got you handled. Is this what you were thinking?

0: Good morning, Canyon Country. Who's this?
1: Hey, Shane, it's Jim again. Can we get some boot scooting going on?
0: Boot scooting boogie and Garth Brooks for Jim. I got you, man.
1: All right, thank you.
0: Have a great day.

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0: Sarah Evans as If, and it's Canyon Country 106.9. Good morning. I appreciate all of the requests we've gotten so far. It's fun, and it's fresh, and I love hearing your voices, and I love playing your music, and here on Canyon Country, that's something that is absolutely available to you with the Canyon Country line, 208-746-5665, 5665, or a direct message to the Canyon Country Facebook page probably gets that done as well. Coming up here, we'll get to the ABC News report. Also, our Canyon Country News and Elsie Valley News update. We'll get to that also. I'm just reading something, just a quick question for you. And this comes, this is not a listener here, but this is just an article that I see. A man asking online, his wife is insisting that she go with him to his next haircut. How bad does it have to get to the point that you would need women? I'm asking you that you would want to or need to go with your man. Is it a control thing, or is it that the hair is just like, you got to do something different? I don't know where you're going or what you're telling them, but here, you're coming to my hairdresser, and I'm going with you. That's what this guy is complaining about. Do you think he's got a legitimate gripe? Or would you imagine, like, when it comes to that, like, the women, do you kind of know best? What do you think? If you want to have an opinion, the Canyon Country line, 208-746-5665, 5665. Or any requests. You want a song? Let's do it.
1: ABC News, I'm Sherry Preston. Skydance owns Paramount. It's now closed its $81 billion takeover. Warner Brothers Discovery, those two big studios, as well as HBO Max, Paramount Plus, CBS, and CNN, all now under one roof. President Trump, during a campaign stop in Nebraska, seeming to suggest last night that San Diego and Los Angeles could be taken out by Iran if Iran were to get a nuclear weapon. With reaction this morning, ABC's Karen Travers.
2: Governor Gavin Newsom of California said that these comments were deranged and dangerous. The mayor of Los Angeles, Karen Bass, said that the role of the president is to protect the country, not to actively threaten it and encourage attacks on American lives. And we also heard from the mayor of San Diego, who said that that city is not collateral damage, not expendable.
1: 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In the UK, a seventh man now arrested in connection with that security incident. 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
6: Good morning, I'm Brian Danner. There was no school in Asotin yesterday, but the building was definitely not empty. As Greg Kraber explains, law enforcement officers were practicing for an active shooter situation.
7: It was a team effort of Clarkston, Asotin, and Fish and Wildlife Police officers and Asotin County Sheriff's deputies to take down a man with a gun at the school in Asotin. Asotin Police Chief Monty Redzelman says he hopes they'll never have to use this training, but it's better to be prepared.
8: We need to make sure that our children are as protected as we can make them, and part of that is going through this process in case something does happen.
7: Officers and deputies went through different tactics necessary to clear the school and take down the criminal.
8: It's not giving them every scenario, but it at least gives them that, okay, this is what I need to think about kind of stuff, so that they can be as prepared as we can try and be.
7: Benzelman went on to say that while only officers and deputies from Asotin County were at the training, in a real situation, the whole valley, along with Washington State Patrol and Idaho State Police, would get involved. For LC Valley News, I'm Greg Kraber.
6: The pedestrian crossing in Asotin County is going in. Washington Department of Transportation employees were at the corner of Critchfield and Highway 129, also known as Snake River Road, digging on both sides yesterday. The high-intensity activated crosswalk light will stop traffic when a pedestrian hits the button on either side of the road. The DOT has said there will be advanced warning signs that flash to let traffic know someone has activated the light ahead. The annual spooky event in Clarkston is coming up at the end of the month. The 6th Street Trick-or-Treat is coming up Friday, October 30th. Local businesses and groups will be handing out candy, treats, and prizes to kids in costume. It runs from 4 p.m. to 6 p.m. and is completely free on October 30th. In sports, both National League Divisional Series resume today and tonight in Major League Baseball. At 3 p.m. this afternoon, the defending World Series champion Los Angeles Dodgers face the Atlanta Braves in Atlanta. The best-of-five series is tied at one game apiece. At 6:30 p.m., the San Diego Padres host the Milwaukee Brewers in Game 3 of their divisional series. Milwaukee leads the series 2-0 and can advance to the National League Championship Series with a win tonight. Both games will be televised live on FS1. I'm Brian Danner, LC Valley News.
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0: Ella Langley and Love and Life again on Canyon Country 106.9. Good morning. I did get, out of all the requests this morning, I did get a request for an Ella Langley song that I unfortunately had to turn down. But what I will do is I will announce here what that song was. And if anyone's like, well, I want to hear it, then you can go and look it up for yourself and listen to it. But, you know, not every single song that people might want to hear on Canyon Country is one that everybody wants to hear together, because we are in this all together. Oh, man, this is when the boss steps into the studio. Is this why the doors usually close in Canyon Country to separate church and state? Lee McVay.
1: Are you saying that you would rather I never walked in this room? Because that's what we'll do for you. I was just coming in to say how glad I was that you were here.
0: I love Lee McVay, and it's a big, it's a huge part.
1: But now I hear that you'd rather the door was closed and I would stay the hell out of here.
0: No, I love having you here. Thank you for stopping in.
1: Thanks for being here.
0: And keeping me company.
1: Go on with the show.
0: Was that it?
1: Go on with the Borofield.
0: I do have to, Billy Madison reference. I do have one thing to... I mean, I guess I've got to fess up to this. On Monday, out of all the things that I was required to say, the one flub, the one mistake, like the one word I got hung up on, is I was thanking our sponsors like Tri-State and Mike's Mechanical and these things. And then the one part that I accidentally missaid was the McVay part. Like the one part I should probably get right.
1: Oh, no, that's... You should get the sponsors right, and who cares? Well, I'll teach you how to say the other one later. It doesn't matter.
0: That sounds ominous.
1: The McVay Entertainment Group.
0: Why is he taking off his belt? Oh, no.
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2: In all seriousness, I do have to a very heartfelt thank you to the McVeighs, and I'm very, very excited and happy to be a part of McVeigh Entertainment Group now. I'm just sitting in for Matt this week here in Canyon Country. So, yeah, Matt, he will be back. He's on vacation. Matt Dangerfield in the Danger Zone. All the danger that you can handle will be back to that. Next Tuesday, so a week from today. In the meantime, it's the Friend Zone, and it's Shane, and I'm just hanging out here. I do want to announce that song that was requested. Thank you, Lizzie. But Ella Langley's... Well, hold on one second. I'll find it. It's called Hell at Night, and it's actually featuring Ella Langley, the artist Big X The Plug. And if anybody was like, well, I wanted to hear what she had, her request, then you can look that up. But unfortunately, not... I don't know, not quite country enough for Canyon Country 106.9.
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0: Sucker, Wetmore, and Who Told You That? It is Canyon Country 106.9. I don't know why. I forgot where I was for a second. Good morning, 9:30. Actually, not quite right before, but close enough. 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Yep, it's all in the name. 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Anything vehicle related, how about just the vehicle in itself? 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They've got you covered. And sponsoring this morning's Stupid Criminals. There's a couple of stories here. There are a couple of criminals who have made this list. First up, and this comes with an audio too. Guys in New Hampshire, and I knew about this. This might be news to you. This started, I believe, some major cities around the country. New York is one where this commodity has become valuable enough that thieves are now stealing it. It's cooking oil. Well, used cooking oil, because they can resell that for biofuels, and I guess there's some other uses. But this one comes out of New Hampshire. Three guys were arrested. If people are stealing this and getting arrested, stealing cooking oil from restaurants in the area, here are some of the owners to discuss it.
1: The guy that usually changes my grease trap came in and asked me, did you change companies? I said, no, why? He goes, your drums are empty. I pulled my cameras up, and lo and behold, the day prior, I had people that came onto my property about an hour or two before business hours, and they drained my containers. I had multiple businesses reach out to me and say, hey, our business got hit a couple of weeks ago. Even though it's just fry oil, this pays for my grease trap to get clean. This is a lot.
0: How do they get it out, though? Like, are they huffing it? Are they putting a hose in? And what do you call that? They do that with gas and diesel. I mean, that's valuable. But now cooking oil, too. Used cooking oil is being stolen. I can only imagine, like, getting a mouthful of that. Not good. Here's another stupid criminal. Thank you, University Auto Sales. And the crossword bandit has been caught in Florida. Was this a Florida man? Is he from Florida? Let's see. Do we know this information? I don't know. The crossword bandit has been caught. He'd go into bars and restaurants and order beers and leave without paying for them. Almost like the wet bandits in Home Alone, he had a calling card. And that calling card was that he would leave a crossword puzzle behind. And at first I was thinking, like, what is it? Just like, would he write something witty on there? And like, I got you again. The wet bandits, the crossword bandit. No, and this actually is one of my fears. He leaves behind the crossword to make them think that maybe he's coming back, like maybe he went to the bathroom. What if you have to step outside for a phone call or something? I'm always worried. They're like, no, I'm coming back. I hope they don't think that I forgot, I'm leaving without paying. And here's a guy that's actually doing that, and he's not paying, and he's making life difficult for the rest of us. Well, he was. He did. He's been caught, so the crossword bandit is now gone. This isn't a stupid criminal, but it does make the list for stupid things to do. In fact, one of the most embarrassing things you can imagine at a wedding. What's one of the most, well, maybe your imagination is a little different than mine, so we won't actually go there. But I will say that this is up there. This is up there for a pretty bad thing. If you get up to the altar, it's your wedding, and that's you get that spotlight on you. It's your time to shine, and let's listen to this.
2: Take B.
3: Emily Grace Pumphrey.
2: Emily Grace Pumphrey.
3: Emma.
2: Emma Grace Pumphrey.
0: Groom says the wrong name. Now it's close. He said Emily. Her name is Emma. Her sister's name is Emily. So you get up to the altar, and yeah, that's not good, right? Now, the question that I have, is it worse, is it better or worse that he said her sister's name? If it was somebody, if it was an ex, well, we don't know. Or is it somebody random, does that make it worse? Does that bring up more questions? Or if you're at the altar and your fiance, you're getting married, and your soon-to-be husband says your sister's name, which is worse? I know sisters can be very competitive. I knew, and I've known that for a long time. I was an early serious relationship in my life was with a lady. And in high school, I had always had a crush on her older sister, but I knew better. I never, ever, ever told her that. Never, ever. You know, back in high school. No. Some things just never need to be said. 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

0: Kenyon Country 106.9 and John Ross. Hate how you look. Good morning. We got one final piece of business this morning before I am done here in the studio, and that is tell me something good. Looking for some good news this morning, and you always have an opportunity to contribute. If you know of something good, maybe somebody who needs a little recognition because of something that they did, some accolade, and an attaboy maybe, you can always call that in. On the Canyon Country request line, 208-746-5665. You can always also direct message our Canyon Country Facebook page, Canyon Country 106.9 on Facebook. If you search that, you can find us and follow along. Here are some good news stories I've seen this morning. This comes out of Texas, a high school football game. It was a rivalry game, and the team gave one of their biggest fans, senior Mason Wisnowski, a moment he'll never forget. Mason has Down syndrome. Before the game started, they got the two teams together. They handed the ball off to him, and then he took it and weaved between the players. I looked at the footage and got into the end zone. Members of the offensive line lifted him onto their shoulders, carried him off the field while the crowd cheered, and we do actually have audio of that.
1: Little play here for a young man receiving the ball, and he'll score a touchdown.
2: And put your hands together for number 39, Mason
3: Wisnowski. Awesome. I feel happy.
4: All the people involved made that happen for him, and we're just so thankful for it.
0: Such a great story, again, that comes out of Texas, and definitely good news. I think that was in Houston, actually. Let's see what else we have for good news this morning. It looks like a Evergreen High School in Colorado crowned their homecoming royalty, and that included some very popular members of the school, therapy dogs. Polenta and Noreen are therapy dogs. They're there in the hallways. They offer comfort, counseling offices, and even during tests that the dogs are allowed in there. I love dogs. People bring their dogs everywhere. Now you have them at school too. Well, they had had a tragedy at their school about a year ago. One of those things that happens at schools from time to time that we're just preparing for. Yesterday in Asotin, the worst imaginable thing that can happen. And so dealing with that, they've had therapy dogs, and now they're part of their royalty. So there's a good news story this morning, and one more. This comes out of New York, of all places. Actually, kind of, I can relate to this here recently, actually last night. New York has a new rule, a rule or a law, it's got to be a law, right, that just went into effect called click to cancel. Here's how it works. The law says that there has to be an easy way to cancel a subscription, at least as easy as it is to sign up for one, that's got to be plain and simple and an option, and it's got to be listed, because I have had some services, I'm sure you can relate, like, how do you even get out of this? You've got to call us. Really? And then how long do I wait on hold? How does that work? Oh, I can't wait. It's going to be so much fun. But this new rule says, no, you should just be able to click to cancel. I will say, did you try and watch Monday Night Football last night at all? I was slightly interested, enough to be like, okay, it's just not on, it's not over the air, so now I'm searching for it, and I guess it was on ESPN. So I signed up for a free trial for Fubo, is that what it is? And they're like, yeah, free trial, you want to watch the game? Sure, I did, watch a little of it, and then they said, we'll even send you an email before your 5 days are up. On the fourth day, we'll send you an email to remind you, if you want to cancel, then you can do that. I actually canceled this morning. There was a link on the email that they sent me, so it's nice to see, not only are there laws now to help you with that, but even some companies are just taking that initiative and making it easy to cancel if you'd like to. And, I miss the days when you didn't have to search for things like that. Like the games, when they're on last night. Not that I really needed to see much of it, but it was just a blowout. But searching around and even online and using AI, I'm like, where is the game? How do you find this? Why isn't it just on TV anyway? Eventually I did. Maybe everybody has ESPN and I'm the weird person. It is worth noting that we've got, here, let me click on this. We've got a special guest tomorrow in the studio I'm looking forward to from Tri-State Health, their newest surgeon, general surgeon specializing in minimally invasive surgery and robot-assisted surgery. And they're going to tell us more about that tomorrow here in the studio on Canyon Country, Dr. Array from Tri-State Health. We're lucky to have such an accomplished surgeon in the Valley. Thank you to Tri-State for, man, looking towards the future and protecting us and growing and bringing in doctors and surgeons like this, because as our population is aging and the different demographics, there are services that we're going to need, and to retain and invite new doctors and to get them here to the Valley. Tri-State doing such a great job. Can't wait tomorrow morning to do that interview. They will be here live in the studio tomorrow on Canyon Country.

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chin in a pinch, man. Hotter than the red on the cattle brand, cause she's a gold digger with a quick trigger, a cast iron skillet swinging lid flipper. Now he's a double wide on the county line, sipping on a six pack of Lone Star Light. She did him dirty, took him to the clinic.

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0: ABC News, I'm Chuck Severson. To independently conduct an investigation into Cornell's handling of Jane Doe's gang rape allegations, the university has hired a law firm, Kings & Spalding. Skydance announces it has completed its takeover of Warner Brothers Discovery. The new, even more giant media company owns not only Paramount, Paramount Plus, and Warner Brothers, but also HBO Max, CBS, and CNN. It reduces competition, says ABC News legal analyst Kim Whaley.
1: We've got a series of statutes dating back to the 19th century that basically represent the idea that competition is good for consumers. If you've got a bunch of hamburger restaurants on the street, the price will go down.
0: Skydance already announcing layoffs are coming. Russia providing few details about a case of suspected plague in a Siberian research lab. Area hospitals are under a quarantine. Palestinian officials condemning home demolitions in East Jerusalem. This is ABC News.
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5: I'm Brian Danner. Several Lesotan County citizens have come together to start warning their neighbors about the failure of the emergency medical services levy in August. They say a lot of people didn't realize that it would completely remove ambulance service. They've set up two community education meetings. One is tonight at 6 p.m. in Annatone at the Blue Mountain Fire District building on Sandster Road. The other is tomorrow, and the location has changed. It was originally going to be at the Asotin Fire Station, but now it's at the old church in the park across from the school in Asotin. It also starts at 6 p.m. tomorrow night. Services for the area are currently contracted through the Lewiston Fire Department. If the levy is voted down again in November, there will be no emergency medical service for everyone in the county outside of Clarkston and Asotin County Fire District 1. Idaho drivers are seeing a slight improvement in gas prices this week. According to the American Automobile Association, the average price for a gallon of regular in the Gem State is $4.95, 4 cents less than a week ago, 33 cents more than a month ago, and $1.48 more than last year. The national average is currently $4.36 per gallon, 11 cents less than a week ago, but 22 cents more than a month ago, and $1.23 more than a year ago. Once again, Idaho ranks 7th in the U.S. for the most expensive fuel, with California leading the way at $6.39 for a gallon of regular gasoline, and the cheapest gas remains in Indiana at $3.74 per gallon. Of Idaho's largest cities, Twin Falls has the state's highest average price for a gallon of regular at $5.05, while Coeur d'Alene has the state's lowest average price at $4.55. Lewiston's average price per gallon currently is $4.56. There's a new local queen on the throne. The Lewiston Roundup Association announced the new royalty court for 2027. Queen Reese Shepherd and Princess Miranda Claprick will ride for the Roundup and the Lewiston community all over the Northwest and here at home during parades, festivals, and lots more. The Roundup Association says they know the two will represent the rodeo, the community, and the Western way of life with pride, grace, and plenty of rodeo spirit. In sports, Seattle Mariners' Cal Raleigh and Josh Naylor have both undergone surgeries following the end of their seasons. According to a news release from the organization, Raleigh underwent a shoulder procedure at the University of Washington Medical Center October 3rd. Naylor underwent triangular fibrocartilage complex repair surgery on his right wrist at the University of Washington Medical Center also on October 3rd. Both players are expected to be fully recovered prior to the start of spring training. I'm Brian Danner, LC Valley News.
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0: 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Here listening in with Aiden. Happy Tuesday to you. We do our question of the day, or would you rather? Would you rather eat every single food, every single meal, scalding hot or ice cold? And I think I have to go ice cold, and which is unfortunate for so many things. But I feel like if it's scalding hot, you can't eat it. You just can't. Because it's going to stay that temperature. Everything. It's not like it's going to cool down. It's going to stay scalding hot or ice cold. And I'd just rather it be cold. I don't want to burn my mouth every single time I eat. I'd rather just, like, not deal with that. I'll always be really cold. But this one's really hard for me. This question of the day is really hard for me because I my love for soup. And I don't want to eat gazpacho every single time. I don't want to eat frozen gazpacho. But that might have to be my life if this was a real thing. Because scalding, again, if it's scalding, it's going to burn you. It's just going to hurt you. So it has, man, now I'm upset. I joined and now I've upset myself.
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0: 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Phone number is 743-5721. Lows around 50 tonight, clear skies. And then tomorrow, it's still warm. We've got sunshine, highs near 81. And then, I don't know, Thursday? It's spring still. It's October, but it's spring because we have sunshine and highs around 81.

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Make sure to join us tomorrow for an interview with Tri-State Health's newest general surgeon, Dr. Array. We're going to be talking specifically about his special interest in minimally invasive and robot-assisted surgery. We are oh so lucky to have such an accomplished surgeon in the Valley, so tune in tomorrow morning during the 8 a.m. hour.

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0: Love Me My John Morgan, Kid Myself with Canyon Country 106.9. Hanging out here with Aiden, reminding you there's still time for you to sign up for Pumpkin Palooza. 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

come here to leave a little bit of Chris Young with Canyon Country, and make sure you're following us on our Facebook page. We're on there every single day. It couldn't be easier to find us because it's just our name. 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

0: ABC News. I'm Dave Packer. A Los Angeles County couple with at least 21 children accused of harsh punishments and beatings as they have pleaded not guilty to charges of abuse and neglect. A two-month-old suffering a brain injury, L.A. County D.A. Nathan Hochman.
1: What the complaint alleges is what they set up at this house. And this house could only be described as a house of horrors for these young, incredibly young children that had been brought to these

0: house through this surrogacy process.
1: All 21 children were taken from the home. After a botched execution in Tennessee, attorneys for Krista Pike, who was sentenced to death for torturing and killing a classmate in 1995, say she's now conscious and speaking. President Trump telling reporters on the South Lawn that he has a call scheduled with Russian President Putin to discuss a possible case of pneumonic plague in the country. This is ABC News.
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5: Good afternoon, I'm Greg Craver. After an especially bad wildfire season, citizens in rural Nez Perce County are starting to ask how to keep their homes safe. Some of them are ready to take action before next summer.
6: This year, there have been, I think, maybe 10 fires in the Lenoir area.
5: County Commissioner Joe Gish is part of a group trying to make it easier for residents to establish fire districts to protect their neighborhoods.
6: What we're finding is that insurance companies are starting to get really sharp about who's got fire protection, who doesn't.
5: And those people who don't are paying significantly more for homeowners insurance than people who do, if they can even get it. Plus, your house could burn down and there won't be anyone who can put it out. The Nez Perce County Fire Department covers the unincorporated parts of the county, and they were very busy this summer, sometimes fighting multiple fires at the same time. But they just do wildfires. They're not allowed to put out an actual house or barn fire. That's why Gish says the people of the Lenoir area have already started the process to get a fire district going. They have people ready to be fire commissioners, a fire chief, and some land for a station. But now they need to put it to a vote on the ballot to start a taxing district so there's money for equipment, fuel, and other necessities.
6: Only the people within that boundary get to vote, and they're the only ones that get the tax levied on them.
5: So Gish and the others have collected all the information into one location to make it easy if other areas want to band together to protect their property. The county has already put up an interactive map on their website that lets you click on your home and find out if you have structure protection or just wildfire. He says it's a good start for people to get things underway.
6: We want to help them in that process because it's a fairly complicated process, but I think we've got a good system now here in the county to help people do that.
5: If you'd like to know more about how to get a fire district together, they're hosting a public forum later this month. It's coming up October 28th at 6 p.m. at the courthouse in Lewiston. Meetings to inform the public about the upcoming vote on an Assotin County Rural Emergency Medical Services levy start today. Tonight's meeting starts at 6 p.m. in Anatone at the Blue Mountain Fire District building on Sangster Road. The other is tomorrow, and the location has changed. It was originally going to be at the Assotin Fire Station, but now it's at the old church in the park across from the school in Assotin. Both start at 6 p.m. Services for the area are currently contracted through the Lewiston Fire Department. If the levy is voted down again in November, there will be no emergency medical service for everyone in the county outside of Clarkston and the Assotin County Fire District. You can put it on the calendar. Lewiston Rotary is hosting their bike rodeo. It's a chance for kids to enjoy time on their bikes in a safe space with fun challenges. They'll also have free helmets for the first 75 attendees and a raffle for a new bike. It's at the Sportsman's Warehouse parking lot Saturday from 10 a.m. to 1 p.m. It's completely free. Your weather forecast in the LC Valley tonight, 50 degrees and mostly clear. Tomorrow, 81 and sunny. Thursday, also 81 degrees with sunny skies. And that's your news. For more of these stories and others, head over to KOZE.com and follow LC Valley News on your favorite social media. I'm Greg Craver. Have a great night.
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